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1: So here's a question for your relationship. Will your marriage last? It may have something to do with your spouse's profession. According to data from the American Community Survey, not all careers fare the same when it comes to marriage, but drivers, bartenders, and massage therapists, they have some of the highest divorce rates at 48%, while actuaries are the most likely to stay hitched with a 14% divorce rate. In case you're not familiar with what an actuary does, thank you, they use advanced mathematics, statistics, and financial theory to analyze data and predict the likelihood of future events, like accidents, illnesses, or even natural disasters. The job is all about predicting risk and uncertainty, and so I guess all that risk calculation pays off in romance as well, just so you know.
2: Intelligence for your life.
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1: So Given, I have talked about the power of childhood mementos before, but now according to scientists at Weill Cornell Medical College, just touching a childhood keepsake, it cuts stress and increases happiness by 50%. So if you're having a hard day, you just go grab your, a teddy bear or a toy from when you were a kid, maybe a trophy that you earned. It works by activating the frontal lobe of the brain, one that controls emotion, that releases feel-good hormones, including oxytocin.
2: The more ways you can attach sensory experience to memories, the more powerful they become. So that if it's a nice childhood memento, if you can touch it, you're now getting more of your brain involved in the memory. So the memory is going to be more real, and then the emotional reality will be more of the emotional reality.
1: Right.
2: Not to mention that a lot of the things that you kept from childhood were your most comforting things. It was, you didn't keep the toy that you hated. You still have the toy that you loved, the blanket that you slept with, not the other blanket. It's the one that you had in your crib. So there's already a deep psychological connection of comfort associated with it. That's going to add just another layer. Now, I hate to bring up bad memories in this therapy appointment, but your favorite blanket, what happened with that? Why don't you tell everybody?
1: Yeah, my Uncle Bo, he threw my night-night pillow into the fire because he thought that at 12 years old, I was too old for it.
2: So now here's a piece of intelligence you can't even try because you don't have your night-night pillow anymore.
1: Thanks a lot for the encouragement.
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1: John Tesh back with the Longevity Report here on the program. If you want to add an extra 10 years to your life, just go swimming. According to Northwestern University, the more we swim, the longer we will live. That's a big headline. Now, their studies looked at more than 355,000 people, and they found that swimming can add as much as 10 years to your life. The studies found that among healthy people, those who swam regularly had an 80% lower risk of heart disease. And another study conducted by the University of South Carolina found that over the course of a 13-year study, swimmers had the lowest rate of death. Why would this be? The researchers speculate it's because swimming works the entire body. I know this feeling, not just the lower half like running does. Because water makes you buoyant, it's something almost anybody can do. Even people who have bad knees, arthritis, or are overweight. Doesn't matter what stroke you do, they're all equally good. Yeah, want to live longer? Go swimming.
2: Intelligence for your life.
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0: Hey, it's John Tesh on More 96.1. Time for some memory intelligence, and quick and simple. To boost your memory, do one crossword puzzle a day. That's from research from University College Cork in Ireland. In their study, they found that people who did one crossword a day experienced a significant improvement in word recall and conversations in just a month. You don't even need to complete the whole puzzle. Simply attempting it makes your brain more efficient at remembering words, whether you're listening or speaking. To boost your memory, simple. Do one crossword puzzle a day. Let's change that. Attempt one crossword puzzle a day. Even better.
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1: Let's check in with intel from psychologist Dr. Richard Wiseman. He says the best way to read someone is to ask them to describe their pet. Forget their body language. Just ask them to describe their pet. He says that the doctor says we tend to project our own personality onto our pet. Yes.
2: Yes. Yeah.
1: So when we're describing our dog's temperament or our cat's, we're actually describing our own.
2: This is the whole Caesar Milan thing. So, you know, Caesar Milan goes in and he works on the pet, but he really works on the pet owners. Like, that's his whole thing, because we project, the pet is a reflection of you. And that's why he's got like 19 different television shows over the last 20 years, is because that's what we want to see. And it's accurate. It's accurate. The dog is going to internalize whatever is going on in the household. They were bred for this. They're bred to be pack animals, and we are their pack. They are going to be a part of the pack. They can't help it.
1: You know, I can only imagine, you know, turning back the clock 30, 40 years and trying to talk my dad into getting therapy to take care of the chihuahua.
2: That is a generational fun show that I would like to watch.
1: There it is.
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1: My name is John Tesh. I am here to lower your blood pressure. Ready? Just read some scripture or read a book about positive thinking. UCLA researchers say doing that for 20 minutes a day will lower blood pressure by a full 30% and sharpen your focus and mental energy for 6 hours afterward. It's because reading something inspiring heightens the production of the brain chemical dopamine, which relaxes our arteries and increases alertness and attention. So read something positive and uplifting for 20 minutes a day. That can change everything.
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1: I just sent out for roasted edamame. I'm going to tell you why. Because it is an odd bedtime snack, but apparently it's very powerful, right? So a half cup of dried roasted edamame is what the experts are recommending. I'll tell you why. You're supposed to try this on days that you work out, and you might wake up with more muscle. The Journal of Nutrition found that people who exercised and had a high-protein snack right before bed, they got stronger, they built more muscle than those who worked out and skipped the protein snack. The experts say our bodies digest and absorb certain proteins more efficiently during sleep, which can help build muscle. So try some roasted edamame, see if you don't seem buffer faster. I can't wait. My edamame should be here in moments.
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0: Good evening, Shenandoah Valley. 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If you take an NSAID for your arthritis or sore muscles, you may be doing more than relieving pain and inflammation. Turns out NSAIDs, of course, are medications like ibuprofen, which is the ingredient in Advil, or naproxen, which is in Aleve, right? A study in the Journal of the American Geriatric Society has found that people who took NSAIDs on a regular basis, they were significantly less likely to develop dementia. What's going on? It's because they're anti-inflammatory, so they protect brain cells against damage. However, NSAIDs can have negative side effects that we've talked to you before about, like nausea, stomach, and even kidney damage. So don't take NSAIDs willy-nilly for the brain benefits. Only take what your doctor recommends. And again, be careful with hydration and your kidneys and NSAIDs.
1: Now that's intelligence for your life.
0: And coming up, how experts say they discovered how to beat the midlife crisis.
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1: Let's talk about marriage.
0: Why? No, let's talk about it. Marriage therapist Corin Voller says the number one complaint she hears from married women is that their husbands are always waiting to be told what needs to be done around the house. This is me. I'm not going to do anything without being told. She calls it, quote, passive responsibility. That sounds bad. But women want somebody who takes active responsibility.
1: Sure.
0: When it comes to chores and childcare, active responsibility would be somebody looking around the house for things they can do and take responsibility for them. But every time I do something, it's wrong.
1: You just hit the nail on the head. You just hit the nail on the head. By the way, I'm going to say two things. One is when I have my to-do list in front of me, if somebody supersedes it and starts doing the stuff on my to-do list, it makes me mad. It upsets me. So I'm merely extending the same courtesy. You know, if I see dirty dishes, I'll get to the dishes when I get to the dishes. I can't necessarily do it on my spouse's timeline. And also, here's the other thing. This is a double standard. If your wife wants to just sit down and rest for a second, right, Totally fine. I sit down to watch the baseball game and why did I not do X, Y, and Z? The double standard is frustrating. Also, again, you know, my thing is, I'm so tired of being told I'm doing it wrong. There's 0% chance I'm taking initiative.
0: Amen.
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1: All right, here we go with some great driving tips from the New York Times bestselling book, Traffic, by Tom Vanderbilt, which examines the psychology of driving, and you can help your friends with this. First, in a parking lot, when you can, back into a space. Vanderbilt says, backing out is the most common time accidents occur in parking lots, but if you're exiting forward, accidents are much less likely. And then if you're on the highway, resist the urge to constantly change lanes to get where you're going faster. According to studies, over the course of an 80-minute drive, switching lanes saved less than 4 minutes of time. But it raised drivers' stress levels significantly. If you stick to the middle lane, you'll maintain the most consistent speed, and that will calm anxiety. Now you know.
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1: 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It is intelligence for your life, and you know we are pet people here at the radio show. I know producer Betsy Chase has two dogs sitting by her while she's writing and researching. I've got Leroy the dog right here looking at me. He usually gets half a treat at the end of every hour. If there is a good reason to love your pets, it's another one. They will boost your immune function. Come to think of it, I haven't had a cold in a while. According to the National Library of Medicine, petting a dog for 18 minutes leads to an increase in antibodies that fight infections. And we also know that our pets reduce our stress. Now, this increase in antibodies coupled with stress reduction is a big old 1-2 punch for our immune system. Plus, therapy dog visits at hospitals are proven to provide significant pain reduction in patients with chronic pain. Huge win there. Your pet is a powerful healer.
2: Now that's intelligence for your life.
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1: I think it was probably Netflix or Apple TV or all that stuff that have invented binge watching, right, Gib?
2: Yeah, it wasn't a thing before. It was just, there were summer reruns. That was all you had.
1: That's right. Well, yeah, you're right.
2: They if you haven't seen it, it's new to you.
1: Saved by the Bell. Yeah, the marathon. Yeah, but so why do we sometimes binge watch shows that we don't love? Well, we may have fallen victim to something Gib and I have talked about before. It's called sunk cost fallacy,
2: yes,
1: which Gib is going to tell you about now.
2: Well, first of all, the sunk cost fallacy is the explanation for my entire crypto portfolio right now. But basically, it means once you've invested a little bit in something, you feel like, well, I've already invested in it. I might as well go a little bit further. So that can be money into a bad stock, and it can also be time invested into a bad television show because you're like, well, I'm 4 episodes in.
1: Or a relationship,
2: like,
1: right?
2: It works in relationships too. You believe that because you have invested time and money and effort into something, therefore it is more worthy of your continued time, money, and effort, which is not necessarily, that's the fallacy. It is not always true. If you don't like a show, you can give up on it. Unless you have that one friend whose opinion you really like, he goes, yeah, no, trust me, man, after 5 episodes, it gets really good.
1: That sounds like your sister.
2: It sounds like me too.
3: IFYL. Intelligence for your life.
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1: I had this 10-speed, and we had a massive hill. 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Mm. And I spent the entire summer soaked in vitamin E.
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0: Shenandoah Valley weather.
9: Partly cloudy skies early this morning with a low at 55 to 58. Later today, look for partly sunny skies with a shower possible, high 85. Hot on Thursday with heavy thunderstorms, high 90. Friday, partly sunny, 78. From the News Talk 92.1 and 550 WSVA Weather Center, I'm Frank Welt.
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1: Political disagreements existed, but they rarely turned violent. The Shenandoah Valley relied on courts, arbitration, and community leaders to manage conflict. Even families with divided loyalties avoided bloodshed, knowing stability, farming, and survival mattered more than political purity.
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0: This is America 250, with roots right here in the Shenandoah Valley.
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1: Oh, it's beautiful. But wait a minute, isn't this...
0: Yeah, yes it is.
1: But I thought the old lady dropped it into the ocean in the air.
0: Well, baby, I went down and got it for you.

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1: Do you ever want to report somebody to HR, one of your coworkers, because they do things that are gross and then you find out it's not actually an HR offense?
2: Ooh, juicy.
1: Yeah, that just happened to me. And it's because of Raven and his feet.
3: What?
1: It's coming up next.

0: Good morning, Mount Jackson.
1: When was the last time that you wanted to report one of your coworkers to HR? Because mine was probably earlier today for like the 17th time this week. Yeah.
2: What happened?
1: You, Raven, you are the problem. Now, there's a lot of reasons why your coworkers get on your nerves. They do disgusting things all the time. And when you work in close proximity with these people, you have to take these quirks and you have to decide, is this an offense that requires a formal paper trail, or is this something that I have to let go?
2: I mean, I don't think that as far as coworkers go, and even your history of people that you've had in this room go, that I'm all that disgusting. But what do you got?
1: Well, lately the new thing is that you've been wearing flip-flops to work. Now,
2: it's hot.
1: It's disgusting.
2: What do you mean it's disgusting? I get a pedicure.
1: No, your toes are weird man gross. And I just think that it's odd for a grown man to be wearing flip-flops with his open flesh toes out for the world to see in a workplace.
2: Let's stop here.
1: A professional workplace.
2: Let's stop here for a minute. Yeah. First off, the whole point of flip-flops is to be open-toed. So there's no way that you have a flip-flop and it's not open-toed, right? I mean, that's the whole point, is letting your dogs out so that they're not steaming inside your shoes. And during this time of year, I like to give themselves a little bit of air. Now, I'm going to give it to you. You're not going to see me wearing flip-flops over the next couple days because I am in need of a pedicure.
1: Oh.
2: But, I mean, over the last week or so, I've been fine. Now I'm at the tipping point.
1: Yeah.
2: So, you know, my dogs are not, I don't have bad feet.
1: I want you to know that I went to ChatGPT and I specifically asked, are these reasons why I could reach out to HR? Mm-hmm. And they said no. And I found it very aggravating. Another thing, on this, clipping fingernails.
2: Oh, listen, one time 100 years ago, I don't need to hear this, all right? If I've got a hangnail, I'm going to deal with it.
1: I just don't think this is the time or the place to be clipping your nails under any circumstances. How about the fact that you print a million things that have nothing to do with work?
2: Oh, I mean, you've done that. I've seen you do that.
1: Yeah, but usually it is. Not often.
2: I mean, not usually. I mean, sometimes, you know, that slips through. When you were still doing real estate, I feel like you printed an entire contract here one time. It might have been 100 pages.
1: How about the fact that you still hit reply all to all the emails, like when they go to the entire company? To 175 people, you have to hit reply all. Congrats! 2 exclamation points, emoji, smiley face.
2: Not your problem to deal with.
1: Well, I'm just saying. I'm not sure if HR has seen these things, but number one is stop wearing flip-flops because some of us can't keep our lunch down.
2: If it breaks 90 over the next few days, they'll be back. Don't you worry about it.
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1: At what age are you too old to take an unpaid internship? Oh boy, you'll get the whole story and then you'll decide who's right. Couples

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1: One couple.
2: It makes me furious. I just don't get it.
3: This is what she wants to do.
1: One problem.
3: My daughter wants to do a spa weekend for her 16th birthday.
2: And I'm being deprived of going there because I'm a guy?
1: You decide the outcome.
0: All right, Gabby, you got to be happy to hear that, right?
3: Yeah, I mean, we can have a family dinner when we get back in town.
1: It's Couples Court on the Anna and Raven Show.
0: Every day a couple joins us. They let us know what their disagreement is about. Then it's up for you to decide who's right. Lena and Robert. Lena, what's going on?
4: So I just finished getting my degree in communications. And as of now, the leads in the job market is not open just yet, especially for somebody who just recently graduated. But however, I have been provided with opportunities of internships. As of now, for my boyfriend, which I know he's been extremely supportive and great in, you know, through my journey of going through school and graduating, holding down, you know, the majority of the bills, paying our rent, he feels my time would be wasted to take this unpaid position. And I feel like this would be an opportunity just to, you know, just to help get me started in the long run.
5: Robert, anything you want to add? Something you want to say? What's your side?
6: Yeah, man. I'm really supportive of her goals and dreams. You know, it's been a year now, though, of doing this. And, you know, with the cost of inflation, the burden is getting a little bit heavier. And I feel like now that you're well-educated, you should be well-compensated, you know, for the hard work that she put in.
0: Oh, you finished with a master's degree?
4: I am.
0: And they're still offering unpaid internships after that?
5: I mean, communications. Yeah, listen. It's great to have a communications degree. It 100% is. And I'm sure that you know things that I could not even imagine at this point. But depending on which aspect of this business, you know, just to kind of give you a little background here, Robert, this is a business that is heavy on practical experience. So while I'm surprised that you're not getting any offer right now, I wouldn't be shocked that you had not gotten a great offer, right? And sometimes the internship leads to a great offer. Oh, God.
0: I know. I'm a big advocate of taking internships and taking unpaid or low paid because I think that it opens many, many doors.
5: I mean, people get to see you.
0: Right.
5: They get to see how you work. They get to see your creative flow. They get to understand whether or not you're cut like them or not.
0: Lena, do you mind me asking how old you are at this point?
4: I am 36.
0: 36 years old, though, and still not...
5: Gonna get paid sooner or later.
0: I don't know.
4: I understand. I mean, I understand completely. And I had to take a hard pivot because when the pandemic hit and, you know, just sometimes you had a chance to kind of self-reflect and just reevaluate things that you might want to pursue. And that's kind of what happened to me during that time. I'm sure as everybody experienced. And I figured it was now or never. And I wanted it to be now.
0: Lena, is it possible to take this full-time unpaid position and then still have part-time work on the side that generates an income, like waitressing, bartending, working in retail, something along that lines, or even something in your field?
4: I could see having that as an option on the table.
0: But what are the hours for the internship?
4: They explained to me that our hours are looking like from 8:30 to 5:30, possibly 6 o'clock.
0: I mean, that's a full-time job.
5: Yeah. So on the other hand, you know, you're on this path. You turned your whole life around, right? You went after this years ago. And so when you're close, how do you say, no, I'm going to stop walking right here? That's hard for me to understand.
0: It's not like they're guaranteeing her a job. So you're just basically saying, I'm going to prove myself and keeping your fingers crossed.
5: Paying the bills is the stress that doesn't go away. As they say, ain't nothing going on but the rent.
0: 36 years old, do you take an unpaid internship after you finish your degree to gain experience? Or do you seek out something that has full-time pay and benefits?
5: 1-800-330-9999. Whose side are you on? It's the Couples Court with Anna and Raven.
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0: People are vicious on social media about this. Go get a real job. You're too old for that. Oh my gosh. What is wrong with
5: you?
0: You
5: know what? It rolled back. I mean, here's the thing. Honestly, you turn around, you decide you want to go after something, and you do it. This woman has a master's. Let's not discount the fact that Lena has gone to school. She is 36 years old. Yes, she's older than a lot of people that would be entering into her field, but she has a communications degree, a master's in communications, and she wants to get in. So what's another 6 months or a year when you're thinking about the rest of your life?
0: So Robert, her husband, has been footing all the bills while she did the career change. She wanted to go back to school. She did the whole thing. But now that she's graduated, this job that's being offered to her is an unpaid internship, but it's in a company that she really wants to get into. But her husband's like, you can't just keep taking unpaid things. We have to pay our bills.
5: How do we feel about, okay, you're going to monetize this in a different way? Like maybe a stapler goes missing here or there, right? Maybe a roll of paper towels. Get the toilet paper from the bathroom. I once worked at a place where there was a part-timer that was definitely stealing the toilet paper.
0: Me too.
5: Yeah.
0: It was a real estate company.
5: Oh, yeah. No, this was a radio station. Mm-hmm. You would clear it out.
0: Patrick Rowe, a master's in communications sounds like a huge waste of money. Get a real job.
5: Oh, thanks, Pat.
0: Patrick, I have a degree in communications.
5: Right. What are we doing here? Right. This is our life, Patrick. Thanks.
0: Sheila, whose side are you on?
12: 36 years old is too old to be taking an unpaid internship. Unpaid internships are for children or 20-year-olds when you finish college. At this point, they're just using her, and if she can't see that, then she's just getting taken advantage of.
5: I gotta say, I actually thought it was illegal.
0: Whose side are you on? 1-800-330-9999. Couples Court.

0: Good morning, Dayton.
1: Lena decided that she wanted to do a new career and she was going to go back to school for it. And she did. And she's finishing her master's degree. She did it quickly. She worked hard. But she's 36 years old and she just got offered an unpaid internship. And her husband, Robert, says, no more. Like, you need to get paid real money. Like, I can't just keep going supporting us all this time. We need cash. You can't take an unpaid internship.
2: Listen, bills are a big deal, obviously. You got to be able to cover all your expenses here. And it's very stressful if you're the person that's handling it for both of you, especially when it goes on and on and on. On the other hand, some perspective. I mean, people used to work a job for 30 years. That doesn't happen very often nowadays, right? So a lot of times you have one, two, maybe even three careers in your lifetime. 36 going into your next career is really not that old.
1: No,
2: it's really not.
1: But it's hard to get started, which is why I think like you have to do the internship. Let me check on our text line. Our text line is 1-800-330-9999. The big picture is you get your foot in the door with the internship, and within 6 months, if she works her butt off and shows that she can do it, they will offer her a position. I mean, like, that's ultimately the goal.
2: I mean, we have a guy here that's a couple of years shy of 40 that just got into radio in the last 2 years. He just won the Employee of the Quarter Award.
1: Yeah, he's great. He works so hard. Diana wrote on our Facebook page, unfortunately, my advice would be to do both. Internship is very valuable and worth it. However, she should get a part-time job for income. When I was in my 20s and I was getting my master's degree, I would go to school all day and waitress at night. And I look back and don't know how I survived it. Like, I was so tired all the time.
2: Imagine doing that now.
1: I can't.
2: Right.
1: What do you think? 1-800-330-9999. Darlene, whose side are you on?
3: Well, with the economy, I understand the husband, how he feels, but I do understand about the internship, because in both my careers, we did have internships, and some were unpaid, and some were paid. But usually, paid internships are stipend. It's not an hourly rate. But it is valuable to do an internship. And yes, she's a little bit older, it's kind of tough. You know, to dive right in. But internships do lead to employment.
2: I mean, often, right? Most of the time.
1: If you prove yourself, absolutely.
2: Yeah, absolutely. Yeah. Well, and as long as the person that you're interning for is not somebody who's, you know, deliberately trying to basically take advantage of the system.
3: Oh, absolutely.
4: The verdict is in. Jury foreman, what are the results?
1: Lena, our audience agreed with you. And Robert, I feel sad to have to say they agree with her, but basically, she's come this far. Let her go for it. I mean, it kind of stinks for you because you're the one footing the bill. I don't know. It's a double-edged sword.
2: I'm saying 6 months, man. 6 months.
5: Yeah, I definitely feel like it's a burden, but, you know, I'm willing to, you know, support a little bit more, but I just wanted to plant that seed that, you know, it's time definitely to make some changes.
2: You know, when we look back at things, 6 months, a year is nothing. It is the blink of an eye. It is nothing, especially when it's something that you are passionate about, right? But it's tough when you're living that day to day and you're in the struggle. And I understand that. Lena, I think you got to lean into the internship. I think you got to give it everything you got.
6: Thank you. And I, again, Robert, truly an amazing partner and supporter. And, you know, I'm pretty sure that if this leads to big things, because I'm not naive, I really am not. But if this leads to big things, you know, I have the biggest ideals of gifts to provide for this journey.
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15: More 96.1 Shenandoah Valley weather.
16: Plenty of sunshine and a high at 84 today. Winds will be south at 7 to 14. Tonight, partly cloudy and 68. Some gusty thunderstorms tomorrow. Heavy downpours, damaging winds possible. High at 89. Then Friday, a thunderstorm and 81. 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
1: A paint company is basically bribing you to buy the one color that nobody wants. And that color was on my bathroom walls in my first condo.
2: Yeah.
1: It's coming up next.
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0: Broadway, the loneliest color. What is the loneliest color? Turns out it looks like a mixture of broccoli and peas, I guess.
1: How did I know it was going to be some sort of shade of green?
0: Sherwin-Williams has identified the loneliest colors, the one that is most rarely purchased. And the color is called offbeat green. And
1: I mean, everything about that sounds unattractive.
0: Kind of looks like a booger.
1: Yeah.
0: Not going to lie.
1: Okay.
0: Yeah, it's a bright booger. So there's that. But they're trying to make it popular. So what they're doing is they're working with LeBron James Foundation, and they're going to be using it, including on a front door at the charity place. And they're trying to get people to buy it. And if you do buy it, you'll be entered to win a basketball signed by LeBron and a $1,000 Sherwin-Williams gift card.
1: Okay. One of the most stressful things in my life that I can do is have to go to the paint store with my wife.
0: Mm-hmm.
1: I don't mind going to the paint store with my wife if we're going to pick up a color we've had before. When you have to go to the paint store and choose between palette after palette after palette, those little color cards under this light or that light, it's super stressful.
0: Would you choose offbeat green, otherwise booger green?
1: No. Can't say that I would. You're giving me anxiety right now because I actually have to paint an exterior door today.
0: Oh.
1: And I'm so worried that like the paint strokes will be shown in it. It's warm out. I shouldn't be painting under those conditions, but they're going to put another door on top of that door in a couple days. So if I don't do it now, it's like never going to happen.
0: Everybody's got one of those home improvement projects they thought they could tackle on their own, and it failed. What was it for you? 1-800-330-9999. Charles?
2: Oh, my God. So I tried to replace the lights in the main bathroom in the house. And let's just say that I kind of got in over my head, and now we're in essence having to use the bathroom via flashlight or tap light.
1: Oh, no.
2: And I'll say this, and I don't care if she hears it, but the funny part is my wife's makeup is never as good when you have to do it by tap light.
1: Mm-hmm.
2: The other day she came out the bathroom and she kind of looked like Joker. So it was kind of funny.
0: You need to call an electrician. What are you waiting for? You're just going to accept the fact that you have no light in your bathroom?
1: Right.
2: Yep, I'll be the first to admit it's a man pride thing. I'm going to figure it out, or we're just going to use tap lights till we die.
1: There's certain things I don't mess with, Anna, and electricity. Anything that causes a fire,
0: I don't like it.
1: I won't mess with. Plumbing, I can handle plumbing. It's gross. I don't like it, but I can handle it because nothing's going to catch on fire. Electricity, I'm limited in the things that I'll do.
0: Paul is the opposite. If it's like plumbing, he pretty much says, like, I don't know what I'm doing, and he stays away. Unless it's like changing a faucet or something.
1: But he loves electricity.
0: Oh, my gosh. And it scares the heck out of me every single time when he's got to change a lighting fixture. I'm like, he's going to fry. Like, and then, like, what am I going to do? I can't even get underneath him. He'll kill me if he falls on me. So I got to just, like, stand back and just be like, careful!
1: Right.
0: Careful! Like, we gotta stand on a chair. We can't even get a ladder. Like, what is happening? What was the last home improvement project you did? You failed. 1-800-330-9999.
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1: What's the home project you regret the most? 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
2: It's a funny little campaign that they've put together.
1: Yeah, it's kind of like a pea green booger kind of color.
2: Ugh.
1: We've all had that one project in our house that we finished it, we were proud of ourselves, and then we looked at it and we're like, nope, that wasn't good. What was it at your home? 1-800-330-9999.
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0: Good morning, Harrisonburg.
1: Ever have a home improvement project that you regretted from the beginning that you did it on your own? Sherwin-Williams has a color called Offbeat Green. It is the loneliest color, they're calling it. Nobody buys it. It looks like asparagus soup.
2: I feel like it's one of those colors that they invented just so that they could pair it to other colors, right? Like, you know, you show this color and it's on the scale of colors, but it's not one that they actually expect for you to take home.
1: Well, I had a bathroom that was definitely this color, and to this day, it's my biggest regret of a home improvement project I did on my own that was terrible. They're trying to bribe you, though. If you buy the color, you'll get entered to win a $1,000 Sherwin-Williams gift card and a basketball signed by LeBron.
2: I mean, is that enough? I doubt it.
1: You have a home improvement project that you failed at? What was it? 1-800-330-9999.
2: Jen, tell us about the project that you took on that it went south.
3: Okay, so it was about 3.5 years ago. It was my first big girl apartment. I went from daddy's house to husband's house to my first big girl apartment. Mm-hmm. And the tub, the linkage, when you flip the lever so it goes from shower to bath.
2: Yes.
3: The linkage wasn't working. I called the landlord. He tightened some exterior screws, swore he fixed it. So I went online. I went on Google. I'm like, I can do this. I'm a big girl.
2: Yeah.
3: And I bought all the pieces I need. I bought power tools from Walmart. I was so excited to be a big girl. I spent about 3 hours, and I could not get the linkage to, like, line up properly.
2: Yeah.
3: I went on TikTok. I asked the trans handyman, because the video was pointed at the bathtub.
2: Yeah.
3: And she's like, I heard the tears. All right, girl, this is something that trips up professionals. But you got this. I know you got this. I didn't have it. Yeah. I did not got it.
2: She wasn't able to walk you through it?
3: I don't know if I bought the wrong size. I don't know if the actual bathtub was so old that no linkage was going to work.
2: Right, right.
3: I just ended up putting the faceplate back on and buying one of those cheap rubber stoppers.
2: You just gave up altogether. You were like, that function is no longer going to be here.
3: I just gave up.
2: Amazing.
1: Sophia, what was a home project you did on your own and, man, you regret it?
4: I just moved into a new apartment and we have kind of a small bathroom. There's not a lot of shelves. So I have a lot of skincare and makeup. So I was like, I need to find a way to, like, put all my stuff in here. So I found these cool acrylic shelves and I was like, perfect, this is going to be it. So I spent all weekend. I put them all up. It looked beautiful. Like, I was so proud. I spent all weekend, only, like, the next day to wake up in the middle of the night to a loud crash. And everything fell down, and almost all of my makeup and skincare broke. It was a giant mess.
2: Yeah, that's something that I hire somebody to do, straight up.
1: Yeah. But that should be something that's easy, because it's not that expensive. But for some reason, they make it so difficult to figure out. When my husband walks in with a level, I'm like, uh-oh.
2: Yeah, you get sick.
1: This is going to be a problem.
2: You get sick.
1: Yeah.
4: Yeah, not fun.
1: Jessica, home project turned out terrible.
5: We have our downstairs bathroom. It wasn't my house. It was my ex-boyfriend's house. And it had the ugliest wallpaper, the floor wallpaper. It was definitely giving. It was put in when the house was built. So I decided that I wanted to redo the wall. Now, I didn't properly plan it. So I went to Family Dollar and I bought the tiles that are actually for the floor.
2: Oh boy.
5: But I just knew that they would stick on the wall. Mm-hmm. So I took my time. I even cut some of them to fill, you know, the little gaps or whatever. And it looked really good. Like, I finished the task. And then, like, maybe 2 hours later, all of a sudden, I just started hearing stuff falling.
2: Plates.
5: So I wonder, well, what is that? Yep. I go into the bathroom and all of the floor tiles fell off the wall. Should have used wall tiles and not floor tiles.
2: You know what? That would have been great had that sticker been up for the job, right? Mm-hmm.
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7: During the war, neighbors shared labor, tools, crops, and protection. 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
10: Seems like we really haven't been impacted yet. When they got rid of the penny, they don't make pennies anymore.
11: Made no difference whatsoever.
10: But people are starting to feel it, and businesses are starting to feel it, and that's why they're bribing you for your pennies. Can you be bought? It's coming up next.

0: Good morning, Stanton. So, how are you surviving the end of the penny? And can you be bought is the bigger question right here.
1: I'm doing just fine, Anna. As you know, I've never been a supporter of the penny at ever.
0: Raven used to throw them on the floor. He used to just throw them in the garbage.
1: I never threw them on the floor. I'm not a litterer. I don't like when you say that, okay? But I did throw them in the garbage.
0: That
1: is
0: terrible.
1: 100% true. I did this with pennies for many years.
0: So at the end of last year,
1: I would do it today.
0: Well, that's ridiculous.
1: I would.
0: You could be bought. You
1: could
0: be bought.
1: Give me a penny right now. Throw it right out.
0: No. I have a much better plan for you.
1: Okay.
0: Maybe, if you believe in this. At the end of last year, the U.S. Mint stopped making the penny. And for the last 6 months, like Raven has said, it kind of really hasn't affected anything.
1: No.
0: But that's all changing. Why?
2: Currently, armored car deliveries are not giving out pennies anymore. And just with them being discontinued, there's much fewer pennies in circulation in general.
0: I mean, there's like a billion pennies out there. So it wasn't such a big deal for a while because people were like, yeah, I got like a bazillion pennies. Like, I'll just keep going until they're gone.
1: But so where'd they go now? Happening. People are hoarding them? What's happening?
0: Yes. It's not that they're being hoarded. They're trying to be bought. A lot of places, grocery stores and restaurants are offering something very special.
2: We'll be doubling the value of the penny, and for example, if you come in and drop off $10 worth of pennies, you'll get $20 worth back in a gift card.
0: So, can you be bought? Can you be bought with your pennies?
1: Let me tell you what's just as useless as 1 cent, 2 cents, all right? $10 and $20, okay, now you're talking somebody's language. What happens after that goes, all right? Who cares about these pennies? Let it go. Round down. Round up.
0: Well, so
1: don't round at all.
0: I found this fascinating because a lot of businesses were like, well, like, what do we do now? Like, what do we do now that the penny's gone?
1: You know what a lot of them do where I go? They just go, no, you don't get it. And you know what? It bothers me not at all.
0: I asked my dad. So my dad owns pizzerias. So he's a small business owner. Daddy, as a restaurant owner, and they got rid of pennies, what are you doing now?
3: Well, if we owe you 2 pennies... we keep them. We owe you 3, we give you a nickel.
1: See?
0: Okay. And how are you handling it at the restaurant right now when people pay cash? Have you started that already?
3: We still have lots of pennies.
0: Where are you getting these pennies from?
3: I think I got them from the bank about 2 months ago. And I still have some left over.
0: My dad has an entire basement filled with pennies.
1: Your dad knows people at the bank. He knows people, and he's also figured out the rounding system. So proud. All right, so good.
0: What do people say when you pay them back in pennies?
3: They know. They don't say anything. It hasn't really hit them yet.
0: Yeah, hasn't happened yet. They haven't figured it out. It's going to figure it out soon because this is getting real now.
1: You know what they should do is when you hand them back, go, how about giving me back those pennies? Just ask them, make the change the proper way, one way or the other. But then just immediately ask for those pennies back.
0: Do you care that they got rid of the pennies?
3: No, I'm actually glad. It makes everything easier.
1: This is so great.
0: I'm just going to tell you right now that I cannot be bought. I am not giving you my pennies. I am keeping my pennies because one day they're going to worth millions and millions of dollars like my Princess Diana Beanie Babies. And that's going to be my retirement. The pennies and the Beanie Babies. You're welcome. Maybe you want to do the same thing.
1: More likely, you'll probably be buried with both.
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0: You know, your parents probably did a lot of things and got away with a lot of things that would never be acceptable now.
1: Well, I think that also, too, combined with that factor that makes it all the more wild is that when you get to a certain age, you don't care.
0: Well, right.
1: You just don't care whatsoever.
0: My dad certainly does not care.
1: Right.
0: 100%.
1: Right.
0: Yes.
1: I love it.
0: All right. So that whole story is coming up next. Knock on wood, it was okay. But what did your parents do that would never fly now? Never they could do it. 1-800-330-9999.

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1: What did your parents do when you were a kid that would never fly now? You could never get away with that as a parent. Father's Day is coming up on Sunday. And yesterday, my parents don't come to a lot of our work events. You know, like they've got lives, they work, they do their own thing.
2: Yeah, the busy people.
1: Yeah. And as my
2: nobody can live on a radio DJ's schedule.
1: It's true. But I had to go to a women leadership event. And I brought them because my daughter was coming and it was a big deal.
2: Did everybody have fun?
1: We had a wonderful time. It was great. But as we're on the way there, I kept thinking, do I need to have a talk with my dad?
2: Right.
1: Because this is a women's leadership event where it's happening at a fancy place. And I remember my entire life when we have a female waitress, he always calls her sweetheart or honey.
2: And I was like, the same thing that my grandfather does all the time.
1: I was like, do I have to tell him, like, daddy, whatever you do at this women's leadership event, please do not call any female there sweetheart or honey. And I was like, if I say it, he's going to get mad and then he's going to do it just to get a point.
2: It's like planting the seed.
1: Right.
2: Right.
1: Like, so I just kept my mouth shut. Yeah. And I think he has grown out of it and he understands that we cannot do that anymore.
2: How about a big round of applause for Anna's daughter, by the way, picking up a prestigious award.
1: Yeah. So
2: winning a Gracie.
1: I just want to say thank you to the Alliance for Women in Media. They recognize me on a national level and they recognize my daughter on a student level with the work we do in broadcasting.
2: Exciting.
1: It was really very sweet. But I was nervous yesterday. I was like, is he going to call her sweetheart? Is he going to call her honey? And sometimes it's even worse because he still calls guys capitan.
2: Yeah.
1: Like, capitan!
2: I mean, I like that.
1: Oh, gosh.
2: Personally, if we're asking, if we're taking votes, I think that's great.
1: Oh.
2: But you know what? I mean, parents do that stuff, like you said, all the time. I mean, listen, I grew up in the 80s. My father did a number of things, rest his soul, that would never be accepted today. And I can laugh about it now, but back then it seemed crazy. We used to do this thing where my dad, we would drive up to the top of this mountain, and then he would put the car in neutral, and then we would drive down the mountain and never hit. We would the game was to not hit the brakes the entire way down the mountain.
1: You certainly lose custody.
2: I was like 8 years old.
1: Oh,
2: right? And he always did that with this funny smelling pipe with him too. He had a six pack in a little cooler, one of those like little red igloos. As a matter of fact, Anna bought me one years ago for Christmas, and he used to have a six pack of Heffenreffer in there at all times.
1: Good.
2: I mean, that's not necessary.
1: No.
2: He would take me to R-rated films. I can remember very clearly Kelly McGillis and Tom Cruise exchanging tongue kisses in Top Gun. Billy's spine being ripped out in Predator.
1: Good.
2: I mean, just many things that I saw there. And then the other thing is, you know, now when people are divorced, they wait, you know, an amount of time before they introduce them to new people they're dating or whatever.
1: Yeah.
2: I would meet like a new girlfriend like every weekend.
1: Nice.
2: Like,
1: good. I'm your new mom.
2: Nancy, Donna, Christina. Yeah, I mean, literally, I would meet a new girlfriend like every other week.
1: Oh, gosh.
2: At the beach in their bikini while firing off fireworks.
1: Good. I mean, there's certain things your parents
2: illegally parked.
1: You could never, ever get away with now.
2: No.
1: I'm looking at our social media at Ann on Raven, our Facebook and Instagram. Elena Rowe, I had to walk around with a bar of soap in my mouth. Yeah, I can't really do that anymore.
2: Yeah.
1: Remember, that's old school.
2: That don't happen no more, man.
1: Yeah.
2: Soap poisoning.
1: Yeah. Bob said the wooden spoon. Oh, I had the wooden spoon.
2: Oh, or the sandal?
1: Yes.
2: I don't know what's worse, the wooden spoon or
1: the
2: rubber spoon? I don't know. The rubber spoon.
1: So the thing with my mom is that I was always faster than her, so she would end up throwing it at me.
2: Yeah.
1: And that's all right. So you can't do those
2: things. You could try and duck that.
1: Yes. What did your parents do back in the day that you could never get away with now? 1-800-330-9999.
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4: Roads are all clear out there. No accidents or major delays to pass on to you right now. But if you're seeing it and we're not saying it, call the WSVA Traffic and News Tip Line at 540-214-2500 and let us know. From the WSVA Traffic Center, I'm Lyndon Kaiser.
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12: Look for sunny skies today with a high at 84. Winds will be south at 7 to 14 miles per hour. Partly cloudy tonight, low 68. A warm day tomorrow, windy with afternoon thunderstorms, high at 89. And Friday, a thunderstorm and 81. 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
1: For Father's Day coming up this weekend, it got you thinking, like, what did your parents do when you were a kid that was normal behavior back in the day that they would never get away with now?
2: My father, we used to change the oil on the cars at my grandmother's house, and we would take the oil out back, and he would dump it in the grass around this fence post. And he did that for like 10 years.
1: Yeah.
2: God, I hope there's not a well anywhere near there. Oh, man.
1: Lori said that they used to get sent to their room. And I thought about it. Like, that punishment, I mean, I don't know about you, but I think it's gone. I tried to get my daughter to come out of her bedroom as a teenager.
2: I loved being sent to my room. There was no problem with that.
1: See, that's funny. I remember, like, if I got sent to my room, I was in big trouble, and I did not want to be in my room. Yeah. Not at all.
2: Now, like, basically, you have to assign your child a public defender if you're going to have some sort of discipline like that, right? I'm pretty sure, like, there's a process. And you can lose on appeal, parents, just so you're aware.
1: And coming up next, and you can call, too, 1-800-330-9999. What did your parents do growing up that would never fly today? Because this one thing, I think if you were raised in the 80s and 90s, I don't even know how that we survived it. I really don't.
2: The grass would never grow there. Yeah. It was behind a school. Like, what were you doing, Dad?
1: It's next.
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1: Father's Day is coming up this weekend, and it got you thinking, when you were growing up with your parents, it's a lot different then than it was now.
2: For sure.
1: What did your parents do when you were a kid that would never fly today? 1-800-330-9999.
2: Anthony, tell us, what would your parents do when you were young that you could never get away with now?
3: Oh, my mother was so hands-on with smacking me right in the mouth if I lipped off or did anything that was slightly disrespectful. It didn't even matter if we were in public. I remember her cracking me right in the mouth in either Marshall's or Macy's for me just being a smart aleck, basically.
2: Yeah.
3: It meant to the wedding ring just cut my lip like right open, and I was like, yeah, yeah, yeah. And then she started yelling at me, stop crying, you're causing a scene, and she hit me again.
2: Causing a scene, she smacks you again, she's got you against the ropes, it's fantastic.
3: Oh, man,
2: you're bleeding
3: yeah.
2: out of the lip. You know, Anthony never went to Macy's again as an adult, never
1: no.
2: stepped foot in
3: there.
2: There
3: you go.
2: Still
3: I'm
2: embarrassed.
3: Still traumatized by that store, man. Jewelry department, you know what I mean? No way.
1: Nathan, what did your parents do that wouldn't fly today?
4: Smoking in the house all the time when I was a kid. Like, I remember, like, being read, like, stories, and they were, like, had a cigarette in their hand.
2: Smoking was on every... It was prevalent, right? It was on television. When you're watching a movie, if you watch Jaws, the mayor of the town is smoking in the hospital. He's smoking in the hospital right after somebody got bit. Like, that's not septic. That's not a good idea.
1: No.
2: That's not hygienic. That doesn't promote healing. People used to smoke everywhere. Doctors recommend Camels. It was crazy.
1: Nicole, what did your parents do?
5: They used to drive us around, like, not in car seats, but, like, in just, you know, the front seat of the car. And, like, I would lose my mind if I saw that now. Like, in, like, a little toddler sitting in the front seat of a truck.
2: Yeah, no, car seats weren't like a thing.
1: No.
2: I don't remember when they were.
5: We never had one.
2: Right. And if they were actually a thing, like if you ran into somebody that had one, it was like, you know, made out of all sharp objects and stuff. It was like, you know, it was a danger pit, basically.
1: I don't ever remember having car seats when I was little. Like, they had to have existed, though. Our parents, I know our parents just drove us around like regular, but when we were babies, how did they transport us?
2: I think it was like they were so big and heavy that it was actually, it would make it like a missile. If you had it in your car and you got into an accident, the car would stop at the tree, the other vehicle, whatever it is that you ran into. The seat would actually catapult through the windshield at 80 miles per hour because it weighed another 130 pounds because it was made of cast iron. It's like plastics were not a thing at that point. I don't know. I don't remember. I think I was probably safer out of it.
1: I just Googled car seats 1980.
2: Yeah.
1: Yeah, I don't think we were in car seats.
2: Yeah, I'm telling you.
5: We weren't.
1: Oh, that's so wild.
2: They were like, you know what? Enjoy that velour interior. You're fine.
5: I mean, we didn't even really wear our seatbelts.
2: Right. No. Nobody did.
1: Yeah. How did we sort of
5: jump in?
1: So weird.
6: For WSVA News, I'm Lyndon Kaiser. A West Virginia man is now in custody on charges related to an alleged stalking incident in Broadway. On Monday, Corporal Carson Fry says authorities received a report of home security footage depicting an unknown man yelling at the back door of a vacant house located on Elm Street.
7: He was threatening the individual that owned the house, that he was going to come after them and come inside the home. He then left, and then he came back to the home again. He did have a handgun when he came back to the home.
6: Fry reports that the suspect was identified less than 24 hours later as Langdon Lee Price of Matthias, West Virginia, and was arrested shortly after 12:30 yesterday afternoon, thanks to tips from the community. The 61-year-old Price now faces two counts of stalking and two counts of interfering with the property rights of another. Stewartstraff Middle School is getting a new assistant principal. Augusta County Public Schools has announced that Jill Bastian, an instructional coach who has worked in the system for the past 2 years, will take over the post July 1st. For WSVA News, I'm Lyndon Kaiser.

0: From the top of Mole Hill in the Cox Construction Studios, WMQR and WMQR HD1 Broadway, Harrisonburg, Elkton. 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
1: Seems like a given that since we're Americans, we have to cheer for Team USA in the World Cup, right?
2: I think a high percentage of us do, but a lot of us have old loyalties too, which is fine. You can root for two, in my opinion.
3: I agree with that.
2: I mean, there's me, though. I don't know anything about it. So, like, I'm here for USA, but I understand that we're probably not the best in the world.
3: Here's the thing, though. It doesn't matter who's the best in the world. People are rooting for teams based on who's living in their town. And I love it. Why is Kansas all about Algeria right now? You're going to find out next.

0: How's 81 looking this morning, Shenandoah Valley? It's Anna and Raven.
1: You would think that it seems like a given that we're American, right? So we're going to cheer for Team USA in the World Cup. Turns out that's not the case. And you can adopt a country. And we need help figuring out what country we're going to adopt to. When the teams have come to America, Canada, and Mexico, these three countries, they're not just traveling from place to place to wherever their next game is.
2: Of course, the teams are going to be flying around all the time, but they also all have a base camp that they're always returning to in between the matches. There's only two nations that have their base camp in Canada, and six nations are staying in Mexico. All the other 40 national teams actually have their base camps in the United States.
1: So every country that comes here has a home base
0: that they have to go back to basically in between these matches.
1: Games. So some, like, you know, sometimes they don't pay for a week in between your matches.
0: It's a little odd though, right? Yeah. I mean, that's a long time between games. I get that, but it's a little odd that you'd have to go back to a place.
1: Well, they go back to practice and they stay in shape. So Lawrence, Kansas has made the news because they have adopted the Algerian team. Now, Kansas said, you know what, Algeria?
0: Yeah.
1: We got you. Not only did they welcome them with open arms at the University of Kansas, they learned their chants.
0: So they're in the area. Dances. Right.
1: Yes.
0: So that's where
1: their
0: base
1: home
0: is.
1: Base.
0: Okay.
1: Yes.
0: Yeah, I get that. I don't know what they're saying, but but they're excited for Algeria,
1: they
0: apparently.
1: They sure are, yes.
0: All right.
1: So I started
0: it's nice
1: thinking
0: of you,
1: about
0: Kansas.
1: It. Yeah. I was thinking about it. I was like, man, we should adopt a country. Like, there's so many
0: besides America. Okay,
1: if everybody else is adopting a country and 40 countries are staying here in the United States, I mean, of course we're going to cheer for Team USA. We're
0: right,
1: American,
0: right? You can go both ways is what you're saying.
1: Yes.
0: Okay,
1: but what are other countries as options? So I started looking for some, and I found that Japan has these blue plastic bags that they bring to all their matches, and I'm like, what are these blue plastic bags for?
3: They use those blue bags to clean up the stadium, bottle by bottle, bagging trash until it's
0: so
3: gone.
0: Nice.
4: It's like respect for everything, respect for the players, supporters, and also for the stadium.
1: Isn't that wonderful?
0: Oh, that's so nice.
1: Yes.
0: Why are the Japanese so much better than us?
1: I know.
0: That is really considerate.
1: And then there's the Scottish, who have been all over the news.
5: There was no beer. The Scots fans just drunk the place dry, and all they had was, like, Bud Light.
6: If your favorite beer is missing from a tap...
7: We've never seen anything like it.
6: There's a decent chance Scotland had something to do with it.
1: Scotland is drinking America dry.
0: You know what? Now, that's an American trait right there. Right. They were like, all that was left was Bud Light. They drank every other quality beer.
1: So now we've got options. Japan... We've got Scotland.
0: Okay, anybody else?
1: Cape Verde.
0: Who?
1: Yep.
0: Who's that?
8: It's not about power. It's not about where you come from. It's not about the size of our country. It's about love for football, love for the community.
9: Even though it's a small island of Africa, we still have big, big dreams coming.
1: Cape Verde.
0: I love this.
1: This story is wild. This is a small African island where they don't have enough people to actually play, so they sent LinkedIn invites. to people that had any kind of link to their country, like their great-grandfather maybe was born there and they heard they played midfield.
0: I love it. I love it. Okay, so who are you going to root for?
1: Wait, here's the best part about Cape Verde. They tied Spain 0-0, a draw. Spain is one of the biggest powerhouses in the world.
0: Well, get out of the way, bro. LinkedIn. We're networking.
1: The underdog that might be able to do it. So now,
0: they might be able to get me
1: to
0: sign back up for premium for this right here. All right, who do we vote for?
1: Here's the thing. You got to figure it out. We'll put it up on our Instagram and Facebook. Or if you have an option for another country and you want to tell us why, you can call 1-800-330-9999. Let's vote.
0: These are good choices.
1: Yeah.
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11: Headed northbound on I-81 at mile marker 289 in Shenandoah County. Expect delays there due to a tractor-trailer crash. The north right shoulder is currently closed. If you're seeing it and we're not saying it, call the WSBA traffic and news tip line at 5.
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1: I mean, yes, of course. And it's been years now since their rise, like 6 years ago, that they've kind of captivated America and they've been the new go-to place.
0: So now you're saying that it's time for a new one?
1: Well, I was really surprised by the fast food chain that beat them. It's coming up next.
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1: It's More 96.1. Ann Raven here.
0: After 10 years, it is over. It is over. Chick-fil-A is no longer the number one chain fast food restaurant
1: in
0: America.
1: Why do you sound so happy about it?
0: I'm not really. I don't know.
1: You're like, it's over. It's over. Like, well, you're rooting against them.
0: Well, a decade. They have had that title for a decade. So when it became clear earlier and they made this announcement, I was like, wow. But what was really surprising to me is what has taken over as number one. Any guesses? Producer Sophia, Justin, Raven?
1: I don't want to ruin the surprise.
2: Yeah. Ooh, yeah.
1: But I think I know.
2: Oh, I don't.
1: I think I
0: don't. Okay.
2: I have no clue.
1: I don't want to ruin the surprise. You reveal it.
0: It's Jersey Mike's.
1: Yeah, I think
0: yes!
1: I knew it. I did
0: yes!
1: know that.
0: Yes! Jersey Mike's!
1: All right!
2: That's amazing.
0: Jersey Mike's. Mikey's Way has really taken off, and people really love that combination on their sandwiches.
2: Mm-hmm.
0: I thought it was interesting. I think that we love fast food here in this studio. We love fast food. And I was thinking, if you had a vote, not just like the best fast food chain, because in my mind, they're all pretty good.
1: Yeah.
0: They all really are delicious.
1: Yeah. I love options, man. Yeah. Variety is the spice of life.
0: You could only pick one item. One item from one fast food place that you think is the best fast food item of all time. What would it be? Raven, you go first.
1: Oh, no. Don't go to me first. Go to somebody else. Please, deflect.
0: Justin, to you first.
3: I limit myself a lot, but I cannot resist the craving, and I get a couple at a time every time, the Popeye's spicy chicken sandwich.
1: Ooh.
0: Oh, very good.
1: Yummy.
0: Yeah, with mayo?
3: Well, yeah. Whatever the special mayo sauce they put on there.
0: Mm-hmm. Yeah.
3: But the extra pickles, hopefully.
0: There could be an entire conversation on who's got the best fried chicken sandwich.
1: Yeah. Oh, no question about it.
3: Yeah.
1: I mean, because the last few years, it's been like fried chicken sandwich wars.
0: It's true.
1: All started by people coming after Chick-fil-A's crown.
0: I mean, not for nothing. My mouth is drooling thinking about the Burger King
1: 100%.
0: Chicken sandwich, like the football one. My gosh. That's
1: and,
0: been my favorite for my whole entire lifetime.
1: Note to the editor, the apple pie is back at McDonald's as of yesterday, so we need that.
0: Is that the one you want?
1: Yes.
0: Especially because they're celebrating the 250th anniversary.
1: Mm.
0: So that's going to be a big thing. Is
1: so
0: that
1: it's
0: your
1: for
0: item?
1: America.
0: It's for America. The fried apple pie is back at McDonald's. Yeah. Is that your item, Raven, or do you have another one?
1: There's very few things that I order that are just not touched, and I order it exactly as it comes, and the Whopper is the other one.
0: Mm.
1: And I know that it sounds like, you know, cheesy and like I'm mailing it in, but to me, it's the best fast food burger that there is. See?
2: Questionable.
0: Yeah, questionable.
1: Everybody's got their questionable stuff. Okay, Sophia, what's yours?
2: Oh, this is controversial, but I am not ashamed. I don't care. Panera mac and cheese.
1: What?
0: Oh,
3: wow.
0: That is the number one fast food that you would choose in your whole life?
2: As of right now. It changes.
1: Yeah. Oh, okay.
0: Yeah.
2: It changes.
0: Okay.
1: She's in a phase.
2: I am. I'm in a mac and cheese from Panera phase. But it probably will change.
0: Yeah. I have a friend. She always says the best fast food thing is a Wendy's salad. And I told her that's sacrilegious. Like, you can't choose a fast food salad as the best fast food item.
1: Have you ever
0: had
1: the Asian? It's pretty good.
0: As the best ever, though?
1: I know. It's pretty good.
0: No.
1: It is pretty yummy. What's yours?
0: I mean, I have to go. Well, the apple pie at McDonald's is certainly up there, but the Burger King fried chicken sandwich. There's very few times in my life I have a thing where I don't remember what I wore on my first date or what it was like when I gave birth, but I will remember the first time when I was 14 years old that I walked into a Burger King and ordered a fried chicken sandwich and I ate it, and that first bite, it was like the angels of heaven just opened up, saying, and
1: "Oh
0: my gosh!" And I remember thinking, this is all I want to eat for the rest of my life.
1: Right. Life is going to be good.
0: Yeah.
1: It's going to be better than I thought.
0: And then I gained 6 pounds. And it was fine.
1: That afternoon.
0: Yeah.
1: That day. Right.
0: Yeah. Well, congratulations to Jersey Mike's.
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0: 5 years old, is that too young to do a drop-off birthday party? 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
1: What couple?
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0: 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Thea and George. Thea, what's going on with your son?
4: So we have a 5-year-old son who has been invited to a party, and it's a drop-off only party, and my husband doesn't like this. I really don't think it's that big of a deal, because I think he's going to be with people that completely are fine and supportive and protective of him. And I just think my husband's making a mountain out of a molehill.
5: Wait, I'm confused. Somebody clue me in here. So a drop-off only party, what is that?
0: It means the parents don't stay and no siblings.
5: Okay.
0: Which
5: to me is every party that I've pretty much ever been invited to.
0: Yeah, well, because you're an adult, Raven, and
5: right.
0: This is a child.
5: But, but I mean, I don't feel like they used to invite you and your entire family to a party when I was younger. I mean, I just feel like you got dropped off. They checked out the parents out front.
0: Mm-hmm.
5: They made sure nobody looked like a psychopath. If anybody was going anywhere, that was one thing. But, you know, if not, like, that was every party before.
0: Well, right, but at 5 years old. All right, George, what do you think? So he's 5, he's going into kindergarten, or he just finished kindergarten?
6: He's going into kindergarten. I don't like it at all. I think it's weird, you know, and I don't feel comfortable. I don't know these people. I don't know what's going to go on at the party. There's no itinerary or anything like that. I don't feel comfortable dropping off my son with a bunch of strangers for a couple of hours when I don't know what's going to be happening there. What if there's an emergency? I want to be there in case something happens to my son.
0: Where is it? Like, what kind of place is it? The venue?
6: It's a house.
0: Oh, it's a house party. And do you know the parents?
6: I mean, I might have met them once or twice in passing, but I don't. They're not my friends.
0: No.
6: You know, it's one thing if it were my friends or my family or anything like that, but
0: They're just a classmate. It's just a classmate from preschool.
6: Yeah.
0: All right.
5: I mean, I don't know. I feel like he's not the only kid going. It's not like they laid a trap and they're inviting just one child to it. I mean, the other classmates are invited and going. I guess you could powwow with the other classmates' parents, but when you saw each other every day and drop off, they have relationships. Frankly, it's kind of nice that they invited him, right? It's summertime in between before your first kindergarten year. I don't know. Maybe I'm crazy. I mean, I don't know. I certainly know what it is to be protective and to be worried about a scenario. I would definitely walk my son back there, check out the property, that kind of thing. Like, if I see 2x4s with nails in the backyard, Anna, or barbed wire around the perimeter, then I'm probably going to say, no, this isn't the party for you, Junior.
0: Well,
5: on the other hand, like, if I walk back there and it's just a regular party, anything could happen anywhere.
0: If this was at a trampoline park or at an actual venue where it would make sense that it's drop-off only, there's no space for the parents, the venue runs the event, they don't have the extra room, they don't want the input, that almost makes more sense to me than having it at somebody's home and saying drop-off only. Usually those are the ones where parents are encouraged to stay because they're just in, it's like a backyard party or a house party kind of thing. So I do see, George, where you think that's a little bit weird.
5: I'm guessing they don't want to pay to feed everybody or provide drinks for everybody.
0: I mean, a couple slices of pizza for the parents?
5: I mean, again, if you don't know how many are actually going to come or stay or how many kids might show up, siblings or whatever, some of these kids probably got 2 or 3 other brothers and sisters. If I had to guess, it's probably about that.
0: 5 years old, do you let your child go to a drop-off only party where you're going to leave them?
5: 1-800-330-9999. Whose side are you on? It's the Couples Court with Anna and Raven.
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8: Roads have cleared up out there. No accidents or major delays to pass on to you. But if you're seeing it and we're not saying it, call the WSVA traffic and news tip line at 540-214-2500 and let us know. From the WSVA Traffic Center, I'm Lyndon Kaiser.
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4: 96.1 Shenandoah Valley weather.
5: Look for sunny skies today with a high at 84. Winds will be south at 7 to 14 miles per hour. Partly cloudy tonight, low 68. A warm day tomorrow, windy with afternoon thunderstorms, high at 89. And Friday, a thunderstorm at 81. 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
4: 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It's the Anna and

0: It's a house party, and on the invitation it says no siblings, drop off only. Mm-hmm. And George has a problem with that. He's like, we don't know these people. We're not just going to leave our 5-year-old at somebody's house and be like, okay, we'll be back in 2 hours.
1: I mean, it's not like they don't know them at all, right? They are another set of parents from the same preschool. They've met him a couple times at drop off, but he's like, I don't know them well enough, which is, you know, listen, that's understandable. On the other hand, Thea's like, listen, all the kids are going to be there. It's not like this is a crazy thing. We have met them. Other people feel comfortable. Everything's going to be fine. I think you definitely walk around the property. You check it out.
0: What do you think? 1-800-330-9999. Vicky, whose side do you on?
2: Oh, I'm definitely on the father's side. I do not have children, but when I was taking care of my niece, there's no way in hell I'm dropping that baby off at someone's house without me. And the other thing I don't understand is, why wouldn't you want a couple of extra parents to help with the crew? I have dogs. I wouldn't drop my puppies off at somebody's house. No way. So many things can happen.
0: All right, whose side are you on? 1-800-330-9999. It's a couple's court.

0: got that place that you become a member, you say, I'm going to check it out, I'm going to do it, I'm going to go religiously, and then you never walk in the front door.
1: Oh, yeah, that would be a gym for most people, I guess. But this is a little bit different.
0: Yeah, it's coming up next. Cheers.

0: It's Anna on Raven on More 96.1.
1: How do you decide whether you're going to renew your membership to somewhere, someplace, something? It's the worst email or letter to get in the mail when it's that time of year and it's got the return envelope in there and you have to decide, am I going to pay whatever this fee is to continue? Knowing perfectly well, I'm never going to use it.
2: Ironic that you bring this up right now. I am at a crossroads with not one, two locations here, Anna. First one, I was duped into becoming a member of gorgeous, gorgeous Vineyard, top of a mountain in California that I just love. But I'm never going to get there again in my life. So now they just send me overpriced, you know, cases of wine. Yeah. A couple times a year, and it's up right now. Not only would you imagine for my summer allocation, but whether or not I'm going to join and be a member again. And my wife loves the memory of us being there and just enjoying ourselves. So I'm guilted into that one.
1: So it's like ice cream of the month club, but it's wine of the month club.
2: Yes.
1: And it comes how, and it, so you have to figure out, do you have to renew that membership so they can send you their random wine that they can't sell in the stores?
2: Ironically, what happens is if there are friends over and there's been a bunch consumed, I just kind of go, yeah, free for all, go for it. And then I wake up the next morning and I'm out hundreds of dollars.
1: Right.
2: So there's that, that one. And the membership, by the way, not free, but again, they did that wine math thing. They were like, oh, sign up now, it's 30% or 20% off today and you're shipping. And I'm just like, okay, are you gonna pour that or what?
1: I fall for that every time.
2: The other one is a very different vibe. That would be at my trashy local Eagles club, where you walk in and it reeks of cigarettes and old hot dogs.
1: Yeah.
2: And there's the same three people down at the edge of the bar that have been there for the past, I don't know, 40, 50 years, right, something like that.
1: Yep.
2: There's this one guy who just complains every single time when you go in there. He's just the most annoying individual on the planet. And he's got one of them three-letter names, and it just drives me nuts. But I'm not going to say it out loud. But the only
1: reason...
2: Is
1: his name Ace?
2: No.
1: I immediately thought his name was Ace.
2: You know what? That would somehow make him cooler, but it's not.
1: Okay.
2: But I have to renew... Because the people that are in charge of this club now at this point, if they were to see that our membership lapsed, they'd probably never let us in again.
1: Why?
2: And then if I have a friend, I have one friend who goes there every time he comes into town, and ironically, he is going to be in town this weekend. And if I don't have the membership, I'm probably not getting in to see him.
1: Hold on. How much does it cost to renew your membership
2: That's
1: at the
2: thing.
1: Eagles Club?
2: So the Eagles Club is only $50.
1: Come.
2: So between me and the wife, it's that amount where it's like, you don't want to pay it. But you kind of like, am I going to give somebody else that kind of control over my life for $100?
1: I'm one of those people that I fall for how you were bringing up, like if you sign up now, it's a discount.
2: Yes.
1: If I walk into an aquarium, a zoo, anywhere with my children one time.
2: Oh, you're going to come back with the family?
1: They say, like, you've already paid 70% of the membership.
2: That's right.
1: If you sign up for the year and you only pay this much extra, then I belong to every zoo and aquarium in a three-hour
2: solid
1: radius
2: investment
1: of my house. I will go that one time and then not again. And then I get it the following year, the renewal, which is up right now for my local zoo.
2: Yeah.
1: And it says, like, you got to sign up now for 20% off. And it's like, gosh, will I go twice?
2: Listen
1: will
2: to how excited twice? The seals are that you and your family is back. They're so excited.
1: I think we all got that thing. We got that thing where we are card-carrying members, but do you actually use it? Probably not. Do you have one of those memberships? Where is it to? 1-800-330-9999.
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1: Do you have that membership? That membership that when the renewal time comes, you look at it and you're like, we never use this. But for some reason, you're still guilted into keeping it?
2: Right.
1: What is it? 1-800-330-9999.

0: Good morning. We're Anna and Raven on More 96.1.
1: Do you have that membership? That membership that when the renewal time comes, you look at it and you're like, we never use this. But for some reason, you're still guilted into keeping it?
0: Right. Something that you've been looking at every single year when it shows up. You're like, I'm not doing it this year.
1: And then you do it anyway.
0: For some reason.
1: 1-800-330-9999. You are a card-carrying member and never use it. Barry, where are you a member, but you probably never go?
2: I am a member of a local shooting range. I occasionally go. Most of the time I do paintball and super soakers, but they don't allow those in, so.
1: You seem surprised by the fact that they wouldn't let you bring in a Nerf or a water gun. That seems like a strange
0: different facility. But yeah, it's one of those things that once you get approved on that, you don't let it lapse, though, because it is a process.
1: It's like my dad's CDL license. He doesn't drive oil trucks anymore, but he still holds on to it.
0: Right. Yeah. It could be valuable at some point if he ever needs it. Mm-hmm. On the other hand, costs him a bit every year.
1: Right. Mary, how about you? Where are you a member, but you hardly ever go or you don't really utilize the membership?
3: For me, it's Costco. Like, I love Costco, but I moved. So the closest one is 30 minutes away from me. And then you add traffic in, and it's even further. Yeah. But I just can't give up the car.
1: Yeah. No, I can't. I would never. I don't even understand. Like, you never know when you need to go to Costco. The fact that it's 30 minutes away, not a deterrent for me whatsoever. That's my Saturday now.
0: Right.
1: That's what I'm doing. Road trip. We're going to Costco.
0: 30 minutes on the road and 20 to get into the parking lot. But
1: right.
0: Yeah.
1: Yeah.
0: Yeah. I understand why you hold on to it.
1: Charles, where are you a member? Proud card-carrying member, but you never use it. You never go there.
4: I mean, I still have a Hulu account, and I never use Hulu as much as I thought I would. But I like being the person who has all the streaming accounts.
1: Me too.
4: Because then when people say, let's watch something, I'm like, from where? But yeah, I never use Hulu.
1: Yeah, only Murders in the Building on Hulu is the only reason why I have that, and I'll never get rid of it. Just because. Because yeah, once I have it, I'm married to it for the rest of my life.
0: But I mean, a season comes out, and then it doesn't come out for another year.
1: Or 3 years. Right. Like last time. And you never know. Until that one show comes out that's on the one that you don't pay for, I'm a sucker for it. It's
0: you keep
1: so
0: telling
1: dumb.
0: Yourself you're going to cancel it, but you keep forgetting.
1: Because
0: and
1: then you got to re-sign
0: up. And then when you finally come to do it, it's like the show's coming out next week again. That's where I'm at right now on HBO Max, actually.
1: I don't even know how many I pay for at this point. Like, yeah. It's one of those things that it was a trap. I fell into it, and I need to figure it out because who knows how much gets divided every month.
0: Stacey, how about you? You've got a membership to this place, but you never go there.
5: The public library, actually. I feel like I could rent books and, like, you know, take books out and read a lot more. But not only that, like, I don't know why I'm not utilizing it because, like, I'm always going to a coffee shop to work on my laptop. You just go to the library for free.
1: Right. That's okay to have that. It's a free library card. Doesn't everybody have that?
0: Well, I'm back at the library lately, Anna. We're back at the library.
1: Doing what?
0: My wife and I and Jaden, we're at the library a lot.
1: But remember, Raven got in trouble lately. What happened?
0: Yeah, I had a book for, I don't know, I guess it was like 3 to 4 months or whatever. They renew it for you automatically if somebody's not waiting for a book. And I had a book, and then they sent me a thing, and they were like, we've been waiting, and then it was overdue, and then they wanted to charge me for it. And my wife told me, don't you embarrass us at the library.
1: Mm-hmm.
0: So I took it back.
1: Right. Do you have to hide your face when you walk in the door because you don't return your library books?
0: They were going to charge me $38. On Amazon, it was $10.46.
1: What did you do? Just buy them another one?
0: I did, even though it was a terrible book. I bought the book for myself because I couldn't let the story go unresolved. I had to find out. I had to find out. Guess what? I still haven't finished it.
1: Oh, great.
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0: $2,800 today. Ashley, you ready to play?
2: Yes, I'm ready.
0: All right, let's do this. Can you please ask Raven to leave the room?
2: Raven, can you please leave the room?
3: You got it. Good luck, Ashley. $2,800.
2: Thank you.
0: Ashley, I would love for you to win today. I would like some excitement in this studio today. Do you know your stuff?
2: I hope so. I would love to win, too.
0: All right, let's go. I'm going to ask you these five pop culture questions. You have 3 seconds to answer each one. I'll bring them back in, ask them the same questions. Whoever gets the most right wins. Ties go to Raven, okay?
2: Okay.
0: Number one, Toy Story 5 coming out this weekend. Sheriff Woody is ranked as the best character in the series. He's followed by Buzz Lightyear at number 2. And what's the name of the dog toy that came in number 3?
2: Slinky.
0: Number 2, Kim Kardashian and Kanye West's oldest daughter turned 13 years old this week. What's her name?
2: Northwest.
0: Number 3, Rainn Wilson says that The Office was too politically incorrect and they would never be able to make it today. What's the name of the paper company where the show takes place?
2: Dunder and Mifflin.
0: Number 4, Mike Myers brought Dr. Evil back in an ad for Verizon. Dr. Evil, number 2, and Mini-Me were all characters from what movie series?
2: Austin Powers.
0: And number 5, after months and months of speculation, Tom Holland finally confirmed that he and Zendaya are married. On what Disney Channel show did Zendaya first become famous alongside Bella Thorne?
2: I don't know.
0: That's time. Okay, let me bring Raven back in.
3: Yo!
0: Am I going to be nice and give you that one?
3: Oh, there's no nice. There's yes or no.
0: All right, I'll give you 4, Ashley. 4. Okay.
2: Okay.
0: All right, ready, Raven?
3: Yeah, I'm ready.
0: Number one, Toy Story 5 coming out this weekend. Sheriff Woody is ranked as the best character in the series. He's followed by Buzz Lightyear, number 2. And what's the name of the dog toy that came in number 3?
3: Slinky Dog.
0: Yes. Number 2, Kim Kardashian and Kanye West's oldest daughter turned 13 years old this week. What's her name?
3: Would that be North?
0: It is North. I had a hard time because when I look at her, I think she's 26.
3: Yeah, it's a bit much, you know what I mean? But I mean, if she's got talent, obviously she could be out there. I worry.
0: But just everything about her says she looks so much older. When I heard 13, I'm like, 13? Like, yeah. That was wild to me.
3: Don't be in a rush.
0: Number 3, Rainn Wilson says that The Office was too politically incorrect to be made today. What's the name of the paper company where the show takes place?
3: Dunder Mifflin.
0: Yes. Yeah. Number 4, Mike Myers brought Dr. Evil back in an ad for Verizon. Dr. Evil, number 2, and Mini-Me were all characters from what movie series?
3: Austin Powers.
0: Yes.
3: The commercial's funny. I saw it. It's funny.
0: Number 5, after months and months of also, I'm here for a new Austin Powers movie.
3: Yeah.
0: Yeah.
3: Goldmember was a little bit of a deviation from how much success they had, but it's still fun.
0: I could take a silly movie right now.
3: Yeah.
0: Number 5, after months and months of speculation, Tom Holland finally confirmed that he and Zendaya are married.
3: Yeah.
0: On what Disney Channel show did Zendaya first become famous alongside Bella Thorne?
3: I'm going to be mad as soon as you say it because I know this. I don't know.
0: It's Shake It Up.
3: Yeah, no, I didn't know that.
0: All right, good. All right, Ashley, you guys tied at 4 today. That's going to get you an Ann on Raven t-shirt.
2: All right, I'm Ashley, and I can't beat Raven.
3: Better luck next time. Good game. $2,900 tomorrow, Anna.
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5: Headed westbound on I-64 at mile marker 88 in Augusta County. Expect delays due to a vehicle crash there. The west right shoulder is currently closed. If you're seeing it and we're not saying it, call the WSVA Traffic and News Tip line at 540-214-2500 and let us know. From the WSVA Traffic Center, I'm Lyndon Kaiser.
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2: Look for sunny skies today with a high at 84. Winds will be south at 7 to 14 miles per hour. Partly cloudy tonight, low 68. A warm day tomorrow, windy with afternoon thunderstorms, high at 89. And Friday, a thunderstorm at 81. 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
3: Do you ever want to report somebody to HR, one of your coworkers, because they do things that are gross and then you find out it's not actually an HR offense?
4: Ooh, juicy.
3: Yeah, that just happened to me. And it's because of Raven and his feet.
5: What?
3: It's coming up next.

0: When was the last time that you wanted to report one of your coworkers to HR? Because mine was probably earlier today for like the 17th time this week. Yeah.
1: What happened?
0: You, Raven, you are the problem. Now, there's a lot of reasons why your coworkers get on your nerves. They do disgusting things all the time. And when you work in close proximity with these people, you have to take these quirks and you have to decide, is this an offense that requires a formal paper trail, or is this something that I have to let go?
1: I mean, I don't think that as far as coworkers go, and even your history of people that you've had in this room go, that I'm all that disgusting. But what do you got?
0: Well, lately the new thing is that you've been wearing flip-flops to work. Now,
1: it's hot.
0: It's disgusting.
1: What do you mean it's disgusting? I get a pedicure.
0: No, your toes are weird man gross. And I just think that it's odd for a grown man to be wearing flip-flops with his open flesh toes out for the world to see in a workplace.
1: Let's stop here.
0: A professional workplace.
1: Let's stop here for a minute. Yeah. First off, the whole point of flip-flops is to be open-toed. So there's no way that you have a flip-flop and it's not open-toed, right? I mean, that's the whole point, is letting your dogs out so that they're not steaming inside your shoes. And during this time of year, I like to give themselves a little bit of air. Now, I'm going to give it to you. You're not going to see me wearing flip-flops over the next couple of days because I am in need of a pedicure.
0: Oh.
1: But, I mean, over the last week or so, I've been fine. Now I'm at the tipping point.
0: Yeah.
1: So, you know, my dogs are not, I don't have bad feet.
0: I want you to know that I went to ChatGPT and I specifically asked, are these reasons why I could reach out to HR? Mm-hmm. And they said no. And I found it very aggravating. Another thing on this, clipping fingernails.
1: Oh, listen, one time 100 years ago, I don't need to hear this, all right? If I've got a hangnail, I'm going to deal with it.
0: I just don't think this is the time or the place to be clipping your nails under any circumstances. How about the fact that you print a million things that have nothing to do with work?
1: Oh, I mean, you've done that. I've seen you do that.
0: Yeah, but usually it is. Not often.
1: I mean, not usually. I mean, sometimes, you know, that slips through. When you were still doing real estate, I feel like you printed an entire contract here one time. It might have been 100 pages.
0: How about the fact that you still hit reply all to all the emails, like when they go to the entire company? To 175 people, you have to hit reply all. Congrats! 2 exclamation points, emoji, smiley face.
1: Not your problem to deal with.
0: Well, I'm just saying. I'm not sure if HR has seen these things, but number one is stop wearing flip-flops because some of us can't keep our lunch down.
1: If it breaks 90 over the next few days, they'll be back. Don't you worry about it.
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3: The Shenandoah Valley stayed united because division was a luxury frontier life couldn't afford. 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
4: For WSVA News, I'm Lyndon Kaiser. A West Virginia man is now in custody on charges related to an alleged stalking incident in Broadway. On Monday, Corporal Carson Fry says authorities received a report of home security footage depicting an unknown man yelling at the back door of a vacant house located on Elm Street.
5: He was threatening the individual that owned the house, that he was going to come after them and come inside the home. He then left, and then he came back to the home again. He did have a handgun when he came back to the home.
4: Fry reports that the suspect was identified less than 24 hours later as Langdon Lee Price of Matthias, West Virginia, and was arrested shortly after 12:30 yesterday afternoon, thanks to tips from the community. The 61-year-old Price now faces 2 counts of stalking and 2 counts of interfering with the property rights of another. Stewartstraff Middle School is getting a new assistant principal. Augusta County Public Schools has announced that Jill Bastian, an instructional coach who has worked in the system for the past 2 years, will take over the post July 1st. For WSVA News, I'm Lyndon Kaiser.
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0: It's lawn party season in the Shenandoah Valley, and we've got an easy way to keep up with who's holding their lawn party when.
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0: 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It's Riley Reid. I was driving on 81 the other day, and I was shocked how many people are noticing that there are cameras right there around Stanton, and yet they still are going over the speed limit. You know those cameras are catching you doing that, and now you're going to get a ticket. I mean, it happened to my coworker, Dave Thomas. Yeah. So you got to watch out unless you want to get that ticket. More 96.1.
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2: 496.1 Shenandoah Valley weather.
3: Look for sunny skies today with a high at 84. Winds will be south at 7 to 14 miles per hour. Partly cloudy tonight, low 68. A warm day tomorrow, windy with afternoon thunderstorms, high at 89, and Friday a thunderstorm at 81. From the News Talk 92.1 and 550 WSVA Weather Center, I'm Frank Welt.
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Well, if you're a big fan of Kroger, more 96.1, the Valley's choice at work, we got some good news. There's another Kroger opening up right on 33 over there by Preston Lake. I mean, I would have preferred a newer place. Like, we already have a Kroger. We don't have a Trader Joe's or a Wegmans.

0: That is Papa Roach, Wake Up Calling on More 96.1, the Valley's Choice at Work. It's Riley Reed. How's this for serendipitous? All right, so there's this guy in Stewart's Draft. He went and bought a couple of scratcher tickets, right? Won $100. Decided, okay, you know what? I'll use that money to get some groceries. And you know what? I'll buy another scratcher for that. How about that? Well, guess what? With that, he was able to score $150,000. Yeah. Always buy that third scratcher ticket. That's the moral of this story. More 96.1. Speaking of tickets, raffle tickets for the Friendly City Fortune raffle. Early bird tickets go on sale this Friday.
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2: 96.1 Shenandoah Valley weather.
3: Plenty of sunshine and a high at 84 today. Winds will be south at 7 to 14. Tonight, partly cloudy and 68. Some gusty thunderstorms tomorrow. Heavy downpours, damaging winds possible. High at 89. Then Friday, a thunderstorm and 81. From the News Talk 92.1 and 550 WSBA Weather Center, I'm Frank Welt.
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0: More 96.1, the Valley's Choice at work. It's Riley Reed. Guess what? Tomorrow kicks off Singers Glen Volunteer Fire Company's lawn party. Oh, yes, 3 days of fun. The beauty pageant is tomorrow. Then Stony Creek Bluegrass Band will be playing on the 19th. Then there will be the parade at 7, and then music from Caleb Bailey and Payne's Run on the 20th. Food will start at 5 every one of those days. 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And it is that time of year. All those lawn parties happening in Rockingham County. We got the full list for you now through August. 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

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You want to see some fun theater? Well, there's a show starting on Thursday night. I'll tell you more about that coming up. Tonight.

0: Well, the Big Bad Wolf always is seen as the Big Bad Wolf, but never got to see his trial. More 96 won the Valley's Choice of Work. We always, you know, feel bad for the three little pigs, but what if the Big Bad Wolf got a trial? And what if you could see it? The trial of the Big Bad Wolf at Court Square Theater. It will actually start running on Friday night and go through this weekend at Court Square, presented by the Friendly City Players. So there's a show Friday night. I thought it was Thursday. My bad. It's Friday night, 6:30. Then two shows on Saturday at 2 and 6:30. And then a matinee show to close it out on June 21st. 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
12: Sunny this afternoon with a high of 84, going down to 68 with partly cloudy skies tonight. Heavy thunderstorms possible tomorrow, high 89, and Friday a thunderstorm at 81. From the news.

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More 96.1, the Valley's choice at work. We've made it to the midweek peak, so just hold on. The weekend will be here sooner than you know it. Just hold on for a couple more.

0: It's more 96.1, the Valley's Choice at work. Riley Reed here, and this is a very big get for JMU men's basketball. In case you missed it, it was just announced they're going to be heading to Lexington in November. No, not Lexington, Virginia. That'd be nice, right? Just an hour drive for Dukes fans. No, you're going to have to do a little bit further than that, like 6.5 from here to Lexington, Kentucky, where the Kentucky Wildcats play their basketball and where Coach Spradlin got his start in coaching under Coach Calipari there many, many years ago. So that's going to be one I'm sure he's got circled on his calendar.
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More 96.1, the Valley's Choice at work. So 4th of July is not far away. Have you started to make plans on what you're going to have for your 4th of July spread? What do you think is like the ideal spread for a 4th of July cookout? You have to have hot dogs and hamburgers. Do you also throw in pulled pork? Maybe some sloppy joes? Or are you just doing one of those things? And then what's the salad going to be like? Are you going to have multiple?

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It's more 96.1, and it is the 90s at noon. Sheryl Crow, If It Makes You Happy, kicking off this edition of the 90s at noon. I am Riley Reed. I am a 90s kid and 90s lover, playing all those songs that you probably forgot about. Maybe some that you're like, oh yeah. And then some that really bring back some great memories. Like this one, I'm sure, played at your prom, right? The Verve, Bittersweet Symphony on More 96.1.

It's more 96.1, the Valley's choice at work. The 90s at noon, my favorite time of day, and hopefully yours as well. Closing out this edition with Sophie B. Hawkins, As I Lay Me Down.

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1: clean the whole area there. And I'm like, why? You can see the pollen floating through the air. Any day you do anything, the next day it's ruined. Just wait till the fall, I guess. I don't know.
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3: More 96.1 Shenandoah Valley weather.
4: Mostly sunny this afternoon, high 84. Tonight, partly cloudy and 68. Some heavy thunderstorms tomorrow with a high at 89. And a thunderstorm on Friday with a high at 81. From the News Talk 92.1 and 550 WSBA Weather Center, I'm Frank Wilk.

More 96.1. Oh, man, did you see those PDA pics of her, Katy Perry, that is, and Justin Trudeau? That's still just such an odd combination.

0: More 96.1, the Valley's choice at work. Riley Reed here. Man, we are getting closer and closer to Father's Day. Have you figured out what you're going to get dear old dad? Don't get him a tie. Get him a couple of rounds of golf at a few different courses. How about Packsaddle Ridge or Bryce Resort? Both of those are still available at ShenValleyDeals.com. And while you're at it, why don't you get him a nice certificate? $25 gets you $50 to spend at Greens and Grains Cafe in Harrisonburg. They've got some great, fresh, locally sourced food, and it is absolutely delicious. So, round of golf or two, and then lunch after golf. How's that sound?
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It's more. 96.1, the Valley's Choice at work. I am Riley Reed. How are we doing today, Strasburg? I got Daniel Powder now. Hopefully you're not having a bad day. We'll leave that to him.

From the top of the old Denton building in downtown Harrisonburg, in the Cox Construction Studios, WMQR and WMQR HD1 Broadway, Harrisonburg, Stanton. 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

0: More 96.1, the Valley's choice at work. How's it going? It's Riley Reed, and I got a question for you. How do you say sweet potato? Do you emphasize the sweet, or do you emphasize the potato? Yeah, this woman corrected her boyfriend on the pronunciation of sweet potatoes, and his emphasis is on potatoes, hers is on sweet. Have you ever really thought about it? Now you're probably listening and you're like, how do I say sweet potato? And now you're going to be like, am I saying it right? Am I saying it wrong? Now I don't even know how I say it. I'm all confused.
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1: 96.1 Shenandoah Valley weather.
2: Sunny this afternoon with a high of 84, going down to 68 with partly cloudy skies tonight. Heavy thunderstorms possible tomorrow, high 89, and Friday a thunderstorm at 81. From the News Talk 92.1 and 550 WSBA Weather Center, I'm Frank Wilt.
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It's more 96.1, the Valley's Choice, at work and wherever you go. 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

0: Just want to say thanks for the suggestions of some of the trails that we can hike, because wifey and I are planning on doing some stuff. I say wifey and I have suggested to her, hey, why don't we try this? And she's like, hey, you plan it all, I'll do it. So it's more, I gotta plan it all, but I've got an idea of doing a little hike at Fridley Gap Trail and checking that out, and maybe even taking the new pup with us. But thanks again for all your suggestions. I'm going to take a lot of them into account and maybe do other trips. But I think Fridley Gap is going to be the first one that we do. So,
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2: 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They shared sacrifices that kept farms running and the Patriot War effort supplied.
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It's a pleasure hanging out with you every workday and playing all your workday favorites. But I'm going to take a few days off for the rest of this week, and I'll catch you next week. Until we meet again, peace, love, and chicken grease. 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It's More 96.1. Here's Ellie Golden.

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1: I had this 10-speed, and we had a massive hill. 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I hit that thing on the 10-speed, went over the handlebars, and slid about 30 yards on my face. And I spent the entire summer soaked in vitamin E.
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5: Mostly sunny this afternoon, high 84. Tonight, partly cloudy and 68. Some heavy thunderstorms tomorrow with a high at 89. And a thunderstorm on Friday with a high at 81. From the News Talk 92.1 and 550 WSBA Weather Center, I'm Frank Will.
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0: More 96.1, the Valley's Choice at Work. Cool new song there from Teddy Swims. It's called Mr. Know-It-All. Hey, it's Dave Thomas hanging out. Thanks for being here on a Wednesday. Congratulations to my friends at the Wishing Well in Harrisonburg. They're this week's winner of the midweek treat courtesy of McKee Foods and Stuart Straft. I took them a bundle of Little Debbie snack cakes earlier, and they loved it. 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Could be coming to see you next. 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
2: On Route 1403 in Albemarle County near Monacan Lane, motorists can expect delays due to a vehicle crash. All north and south lanes are closed. Also on I-64 westbound at mile marker 116.4 in Albemarle County, motorists can expect delays due to a vehicle crash. The west right shoulder is closed. Traffic backups are approximately 2 miles. If you're seeing it and we're not saying it, call the WSVA Traffic and News Tip Line at 540-214-2500 and let us know. From the News Talk 92.1 and 550 WSVA Traffic Center, I'm Carolyn Unger.
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11: 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Shenandoah Valley weather.
12: Sunny this afternoon with a high at 84, going down to 68 with partly cloudy skies tonight. Heavy thunderstorms possible tomorrow, high 89, and Friday a thunderstorm at 81. 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

More 96.1, the Valley's Choice at work. How you doing? Dave Thomas in. Thanks for hanging out as we roll through a Wednesday. Don't forget, Father's Day is coming up Sunday. And if you've not gotten Dad anything yet and he plays golf, head over to ShinValleyDeals.com. Right now, we've got a half-off deal to Pack Saddle Ridge Golf Club. It's just outside Harrisonburg, not far from Massanutten. It is a really cool course. I've played it a couple of times. Really cool place to be.

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2: U.S. 340 southbound in Brockingham County in the vicinity of South Branch Road. Motorists can expect delays due to a vehicle crash. All south lanes are closed. On Route 1403 in Albemarle County near Monacan Lane, motorists can expect delays due to a vehicle crash. All north and south lanes are closed. And on I-64 westbound at mile marker 116.4 in Albemarle County, motorists can expect delays due to a vehicle crash. The west right shoulder is closed. Traffic backups are approximately 2 miles. If you're seeing it and we're not saying it, call the WSVA Traffic and News Tip Line at 540-214-2500 and let us know. From the News Talk 92.1 and 550 WSVA Traffic Center, I'm Carolyn Onger.
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0: More 96 Blood, the Valley's Choice at Work with Dave Thomas on a Wednesday. Thanks for being here. Don't forget, this is the final week to get registered to win John Mellencamp tickets. He's coming to Jiffy Lube Live. He'll be there Wednesday, July 29th. 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So get signed up for John Mellencamp tickets, and you could be going absolutely free next month to Jiffy Lube Live from the Valley's Choice at Work. 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
2: On Route 1403 in Albemarle County near Monacan Lane, motorists can expect delays due to a vehicle crash. All north and south lanes are closed. Also on I-64 westbound, a mile marker 116.4 in Albemarle County, motorists can expect delays due to a vehicle crash. The west right shoulder is closed. If you're seeing it and we're not saying it, call the WSBA Traffic and News Tip Line at 540-214-2500 and let us know. From the News Talk 92.1 and 550 WSBA Traffic Center, I'm Carolyn Unger.
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11: Mostly sunny this afternoon, high 84. Tonight, partly cloudy and 68. Some heavy thunderstorms tomorrow with a high at 89.

0: sunshine and a thunderstorm on Friday with a high at 81. 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

More 96.1, the Valley Choice at work. We've got two more work days, and you can get Thursday started tomorrow morning with Anna and Raven beginning at 5. They're just as good as coffee, and you don't spill them on yourself. Wake up tomorrow morning with Anna and Raven starting at 5, only in the Valley. 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

More 96.1, the Valley's Choice at Work. How you doing? Dave Thomason. Hopefully, I know we're technically not in summer yet, but it's summer, right? Hopefully summer's going well for you and the kids and the grandkids. If you've got kids or grandkids, or even you like learning something new, a cool event coming up Tuesday you don't want to miss out on. I'll tell you all about it coming up on More 96.1.

0: The Valley's Choice at Work, More 96.1, Taylor Swift, Elizabeth Taylor. It's Dave Thomason. So something really cool is happening in Harrisonburg. It's coming up on Tuesday with the Harrisonburg Parks and Rec. They're calling it Celebrating the Firefly. And they're going to be meeting at Heritage Oaks Golf Course, which is directly across the street from the radio station, where I'm at right now. And they're going to have a little educational session talking about the different types of fireflies in our area and why they're beneficial. And then if you choose to, you can go down on the golf course, on the golf course pass, and watch the fireflies start lighting up. There'll be some s'mores available too, so it's really a cool deal. It's happening Tuesday, the rain date of next Thursday. 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
2: On Route 1403 in Albemarle County near Monaghan Lane, motorists can expect delays due to a vehicle crash. All north and south lanes are closed. Also on I-64 westbound, a mile marker 116.4 in Albemarle County, motorists can expect delays due to a vehicle crash. The west right shoulder is closed. If you're seeing it and we're not saying it, call the WSBA Traffic and News Tip Line at 540-214-2500 and let us know. From the News Talk 92.1 and 550 WSBA Traffic Center, I'm Carolyn Unger.
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2: On Route 1403 in Albemarle County near Monaghan Lane, motorists can expect delays due to a vehicle crash. All north and south lanes are closed. Also on I-64 westbound at mile marker 116.4 in Albemarle County, motorists can expect delays due to a vehicle crash. The west right shoulder is closed. If you're seeing it and we're not saying it, call the WSBA Traffic and News tip line at 540-214-2500 and let us know. From the News Talk 92.1 and 550 WSBA Traffic Center, I'm Carolyn Unger.
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11: 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Shenandoah Valley weather.
5: Partly cloudy tonight with a low at 65 to 70. Tomorrow, some heavy thunderstorms are possible. Flooding downpours, localized damaging wind gusts possible. High at 89. A thunderstorm Friday with a high at 81. And sunny on Saturday with a high at 81. From the News Talk 92.1 and 550 WSBA Weather Center, I'm Frank Welt.
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More 96.1, the Valley's Choice at Work. Every job has its occupational hazards. One of those hazards for me, the hiccups. Fighting them right now. Please go away. Nothing makes me sound worse than I already do than the hiccups. We're rolling nonstop music with Michael Jackson. It is Black or White. 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

More 96.1 The Valley's Choice at work. It is Dave Thomas and a cool new song here from Gracie Abrams. It's called Hit the Wall. More 96.1.

I'd rather hear how much you regret me and pray to

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1: 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Don't forget, we got a few more days left for you to sign up to win John Mellencamp tickets. He's coming to Jiffy Lube Live. We'll be there on Wednesday, July 29th. So Wednesday night, July 29th. 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
2: 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Shenandoah Valley traffic.
3: On Route 1403 in Albemarle County near Monacan Lane, motorists can expect delays due to a vehicle crash. All north and south lanes are closed. Also on I-64 westbound at mile marker 116.4 in Albemarle County, motorists can expect delays due to a vehicle crash. The west right shoulder is closed. If you're seeing it and we're not saying it, call the WSBA Traffic and News Tip Line at 540-214-2500 and let us know. From the News Talk 92.1 and 550 WSBA Traffic Center, I'm Carolyn Unger.
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0: 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And we're getting started with another long set of nonstop music. 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

More 96.1, the Valley's Choice at Work with Dave Thomas. Less than an hour to go until we turn things over to John Tesh. Intelligence for your life. Going to make you smarter. One life hack after another. You never know what you're going to learn with Tesh. It comes your way tonight starting at 7. It's only right here in the Valley on More 96.1.

0: More 96.1, the Valley's Choice at work. The Fate of Ophelia, Taylor Swift, Dave Thomas hanging out. 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
8: more 96.1 Shenandoah Valley weather.
2: Partly cloudy, 65 to 70 tonight. Tomorrow, variable cloudiness with gusty thunderstorms possible in the afternoon. High 89. On Friday, a thunderstorm with a high at 81. This weekend, sunshine 80 to 84. From the News Talk 92.1 and 550 WSBA Weather Center, I'm Frank Wilt.
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0: More 96.1, the Valley's Choice at Work, Ella Langley. It's Be Her. It's Dave Thomas in. So the kids out of school for the summer. How are you going to keep them busy? What are you going to do with them? And you want them to learn some things, right? But have some fun, too. Maybe make some memories with you. 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

More 96.1, the Valley's choice at work. It is Dave Thomas heading out the door. Back with you tomorrow morning at 9, filling in for Riley for a Thursday. Enjoy your evening. Be safe as always. I'm thankful to

0: From the top of the old Denton building in downtown Harrisonburg, in the Cox Construction Studios, WMQR and WMQR HD1 Broadway, Harrisonburg, Stanton. 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
1: It's a John Tesh Radio Show, and let's start with this, intelligence. If meditation is not your thing, I want you to try doodling. The American Journal of Occupational Therapy says doodling is a great way to get your creative juices flowing. Researchers found that free-form drawing affects the brain in a similar way to meditation. For the biggest benefit, try the Zen Tangle method. It's a type of drawing that uses repetitive patterns, whether that's swirls, stripes, or shapes. I always do swirls. Zentangle drawing triggers creative focus, and doing it for just 12 minutes a day delivers the greatest benefit. Now try it.
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1: And coming up, did you know a burglary happens every 25 seconds? In a moment, I'm going to tell you how you might be rolling out the welcome mat for burglars without even realizing it. Stand by.
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0: hope your night's going great, Shenandoah Valley. It's more 96.1. So where is the first place a burglar will try to break into our home? It's something that happens every 25 seconds, by the way, and this may surprise you. The most common entry point is our front door. The International Association of Certified Home Inspectors says 1 in 3 home burglaries happen this way. The reason? Because it's the most direct entry point. It's the easiest to access and can be easier to forcibly enter than other points. And a lot of times, it is left unlocked. In fact, about 42% of people these days leave their doors and windows unlocked when they're home. And in 28% of burglary cases, someone is home. Plus, a surprising number of people have spare keys that they've left under doormats or potted plants by the front door. Guess who knows that trick? Every burglar. The second most common entry point, a ground floor window. And then once they're inside, burglars typically hit 3 spots first. The primary bedroom, the family room, and the home office. But here's the good news. Most burglars spend less than 10 minutes inside. It's why it's rare for them to waste time going up to the second floor if you have one. So store your valuables upstairs, just not in a bedroom or the office.
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1: I think I found out why your kids get such good sleep, Gib. It's because according to a Harvard University research study, you will get better sleep if you're just crafty. So yeah. They found that anything that keeps your hands busy and requires focus, like knitting, painting, scrapbooking, even putting together a jigsaw puzzle, activates the pineal gland in your brain, which produces melatonin at night.
2: You know, we talk about this kind of stuff all the time. Anything you do with your hands, anything you do that engages more of your brain is going to make you feel better. It's going to help your mental health in the long run. So weightlifting is, I would put that in this category. You're getting into your body, you're engaging more of your brain. All of your senses are involved in some of this stuff. And it's going to put you into that flow state, and that flow state is going to make it easier to fall asleep.
1: Yeah, flow state.
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11: 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During the month of June, as part of the Subaru Loves to Care initiative, Bob Wade

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0: are listening to More 96.1, the Shenandoah Valley's choice at work, however that looks for you.
1: This is America 250, with roots right here in the Shenandoah Valley.
2: Political disagreements existed, but they rarely turned violent. The Shenandoah Valley relied on courts, arbitration, and community leaders to manage conflict. Even families with divided loyalties avoided bloodshed, knowing stability, farming, and survival mattered more than political purity.
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0: Let's take a moment here and talk about anger. You know, venting when you're angry may feel good in the moment, but Ohio State University finds that when we're frustrated, venting and blowing off steam will not resolve our anger. In an analysis of 10,000 people, researchers found that deep breathing was the most effective way to dial down anger. It's because venting, throwing things, or even hitting a punching bag, they end up being counterproductive. They increase physiological arousal, which intensifies feelings of anger. But deep breathing slows your heart rate and widens your blood vessels, lowering your blood pressure. How about that?
3: 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I'm the chief of Rockham County Fire and Rescue. 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
1: 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Let's talk coffee for a moment. And the experts are saying we need to drink coffee strategically. What do they mean by this? Well, research from Johns Hopkins University shows that drinking 200 milligrams of caffeine after learning new information helps you recall it more clearly for up to 24 hours. 200 milligrams of caffeine is what you'd get in a Starbucks grande. It works because the caffeine helps the brain process new data, locking it into your memory banks. Again, from Johns Hopkins, drinking 200 milligrams of caffeine after learning new information helps you recall it more clearly.
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